this adrenaline. It's messing with my head. All this adrenaline. It's messing with my head. 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
1: Well, in come the thing them call the broken heart. This blessed love will never part. You don't know it from the start. Me tell them say I'm dirty, yeah. Sean Paul and Sasha, come sing.

mine. Woman, you got yours too. Just trust in me, like I trust in you. As long as we've been together,